around now. She wants to play with the toys a while. And school's out early, and soon we'll be learning. And the lesson today is

0: DDR4.
1: One ticket, please. Long enough so everybody's here. Hey, what's going on, man? Yeah, she's at home. Yeah, she's at home.